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0: Scott's on the air, cranking up another fine edition of the Rock and Roll Calendar. This time, we're checking out
1: July 30th.
0: Here's what happened on this day in music history. Back in 1954, Elvis gave a concert in Memphis doing both sides of his new single, and he said he was so nervous his legs started shaking. The crowd went wild, so he kept doing it for the next few years.
2: I'm in love. I'm all shook up.
0: A Led Zeppelin concert at Madison Square Garden was filmed in 1973 and used in the movie The Song Remains the Same. Boy George of Culture Club was fined $400 for possession of heroin in 1986. In the True Oldies birthday book, Ed Kooky Burns was born. So was sax player David Sanborn, along with blues man Buddy Guy. And it's also the birthday of one of the great singers, songwriters, Paul Anka.
3: Having my baby.
0: And on July 30th, 1968, the Beatles closed the doors to their Apple Boutique on Baker Street in London. It had only been open about 7 months, but it was losing too much money, so they shut it down. And the Fab Four are playing now on the TOC.

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1: 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This Thursday, we'll see sunny skies, the high of 80 and wind up to 6 miles per hour. Tonight, we can expect mostly clear skies, a low of 56 and calm wind. And then tomorrow, Friday, we're looking at mostly sunny skies and a high of 82. Thanks for tuning in. 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
1: 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This Thursday, we'll see sunny skies, the high of 80 and wind up to 6 miles per hour. Tonight, we can expect mostly clear skies, a low of 56 and calm wind. And then tomorrow, Friday, we're looking at mostly sunny skies and a high of 82. Thanks for tuning in. 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
1: I'm Scott, all ready to go with the True Oldies Time Machine. This time, it's another special countdown. We picked the year 1976, and we wanted to come up with the five biggest hits with a number in the title. And part one or part two doesn't count. Let's see what that special list looks like. Now, number five was a springtime hit for Dr. Hook. They took a 1959 Sam Cooke song and gave it new life. It's called Only 16.
2: She was only 16, only 16. But I loved her so.
1: We're counting down the top five songs from the year 1976 with numbers in the title. Here's number four, Orleans, with one of their biggest hits, Still the One.
3: You're the one that turns my head. We're still having fun, and still the one.
1: Sitting at number three was a song by a guy who calls himself Walter Murphy. He was a classical and jazz keyboard player who came up with this dance version of a symphony, A Fifth of Beethoven. Number two on this special countdown, a Paul Simon classic called 50 Ways to Leave Your Lover.
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1: 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It gave them their first number one hit since Ragdoll 12 years earlier. 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
1: 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This Thursday, we'll see sunny skies, the high of 80 and wind up to 6 miles per hour. Tonight, we can expect mostly clear skies, a low of 56 and calm wind. And then tomorrow, Friday, we're looking at mostly sunny skies and a high of 82. Thanks for tuning in. 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
1: 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This Thursday, we'll see sunny skies, the high of 80, and wind up to 6 miles per hour. Tonight, we can expect mostly clear skies, a low of 56, and calm wind. And then tomorrow, Friday, we're looking at mostly sunny skies and a high of 82. Thanks for tuning in. 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
1: 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Tonight, we can expect mostly clear skies, a low of 56, and calm wind. And then tomorrow, Friday, we're looking at mostly sunny skies and a high of 82. Thanks for tuning in. 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
1: 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Tonight, we can expect mostly clear skies, a low of 56, and calm wind. And then tomorrow, Friday, we're looking at mostly sunny skies and a high of 82. Thanks for tuning in. 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
1: 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Tonight, we can expect mostly clear skies, a low of 56, and calm wind. And then tomorrow, Friday, we're looking at mostly sunny skies and a high of 82. Thanks for tuning in. 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
1: 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Tonight, we can expect mostly clear skies, a low of 56, and calm wind. And then tomorrow, Friday, we're looking at mostly sunny skies and a high of 82. Thanks for tuning in. 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
1: 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Tonight, we can expect mostly clear skies, a low of 56, and calm wind. And then tomorrow, Friday, we're looking at mostly sunny skies and a high of 82. 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
1: 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Tonight, we can expect mostly clear skies, a low of 56, and calm wind. And then tomorrow, Friday, we're looking at mostly sunny skies and a high of 82. Thanks for tuning in. 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
1: 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Tonight, we can expect mostly clear skies, a low of 56, and calm wind. And then tomorrow, Friday, we're looking at mostly sunny skies and a high of 82. 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

0: every now and then, I think you might like to hear something from us. 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It's the way we do Proud Mary.
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1: 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Tonight, we can expect mostly clear skies, a low of 56, and calm wind. And then tomorrow, Friday, we're looking at mostly sunny skies and a high of 82. Thanks for tuning in. 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
1: 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Tonight, we can expect mostly clear skies, a low of 56, and calm wind. And then tomorrow, Friday, we're looking at mostly sunny skies and a high of 82. 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
1: 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Tonight, we can expect mostly clear skies, a low of 56, and calm wind. And then tomorrow, Friday, we're looking at mostly sunny skies and a high of 82. Thanks for tuning in. 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
1: 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Tonight, we can expect cloudy skies, a low of 62, and calm wind. And then tomorrow, Saturday, we'll see a 20% chance of showers and thunderstorms, mostly cloudy skies, a high of 83, and winds up to 5 miles per hour. 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
1: I'm Scott, ready to take a trip in the True Oldies Time Machine. This time, we're going all the way back to
2: July 31st, 1972,
1: when these were the top five songs in America. Coming in at number five was a duet by Roberta Flack and Donny Hathaway. It was called Where Is the Love?
3: Where is the love?
1: The number four seller was by a guy who had been making records for 9 years, and he finally had his first top five hit. It's Wayne Newton and Daddy, Don't You Walk So Fast.

The second most popular 45 on the radio was by a group that met at Rutgers University in New Jersey. It's Looking Glass and Brandy.

the number one hit song in America on July 31st, 1972 was by Gilbert O'Sullivan. This international smash went on to become one of the biggest hits of the entire year. It's Alone Again, Naturally, on the True Oldies Channel.

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1: 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Tonight, we can expect cloudy skies, a low of 62, and calm wind. And then tomorrow, Saturday, we'll see a 20% chance of showers and thunderstorms, mostly cloudy skies, a high of 83, and winds up to 5 miles per hour. Thanks for tuning in. 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
2: On this Monday, let's talk about Elon Musk, the richest man in the world, technical genius, controversial guy, now that he has allied himself with President Trump. That has cost Mr. Musk. A lot of people who do not like Mr. Trump have turned on Elon with a vengeance. They are not buying his cars. They are running him down. And even the extremists are attacking Tesla situations. That obviously is wrong, unacceptable, and we expect the FBI to deal with it very aggressively. Now, I spoke with Mr. Musk for the first time a week ago today. I had met him very briefly, but never had a conversation with him. And we spoke for about 20 minutes about presenting Doge facts. So I am a trained journalist. I present facts to you on the radio, and I do a television broadcast and no spin news every night. I know how to present. So I said, take the emotion out of it. And Elon Musk asked me about this. I didn't volunteer it. I said, when you talk to the folks, tell them what you have and how you got it. Facts, facts, facts. Don't inject politics into this. We need watchdogs to expose federal spending fraud. And that's your job. I hope Mr. Musk takes my advice. Back in a moment.
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5: 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This Friday, we're looking at sunny skies with a high of 83 and calm wind. Tonight, we can expect cloudy skies, a low of 62 and calm wind. And then tomorrow, Saturday, we'll see a 20% chance of showers and thunderstorms, mostly cloudy skies, a high of 83 and winds up to 5 miles per hour. Thanks for tuning in. This is your True Oldies weather on FM 92.7.
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0: Good morning, America. Welcome to the Finally Friday festivities. This is the True Oldies Channel. 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
0: Plainly, Michaels, do you know what I mean? Let's get your butt out of bed and get going. 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

0: 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The saxophone was born on this day in 1845 when a Belgian named Adolphe Sax introduced his new instrument with the French Army Band, and rock and roll wouldn't have been the same without it.
1: How sweet it is to be loved by you.
0: In 1979, James Taylor gave a free concert in Central Park to raise money to save part of the park called the Sheep's Meadow. And in the True Oldies birthday book, Lobo, who had great hits like Me and You and A Dog Named Boo, was born. The late Bob Welsh, who used to be in Fleetwood Mac, and also a one-hit wonder, Daniel Boone, who sang Beautiful Sunday in 1972. And born on this day in 1945, a big 60s hitmaker, the son of Jerry Lewis. We're talking about Gary Lewis, playing now on the TOC.

0: Best horn section in rock and roll. I needed that this morning. Chicago and old days on the True Oldies channel. Scott's off. Robbie on. Producer Todd, good morning, sir.
1: Good morning, Robbie.
0: Coffee is delicious as always.
1: Thank you very much.
0: I'm very excited. I bought an 80 cupper at home.
1: 80?
0: I'm sorry, 30 cupper for $80. That's what I meant to say.
1: Okay.
0: You ever seen these things? You know, the big pot, like you have a bunch of people over?
1: Oh, yeah.
0: I use that just around the house. That's how much coffee we go through. But they say it's a 30 cupper, but really, they're talking about these little saucers. You know, my coffee mug is probably 7 or 8 of those. So it's, you know, it's like 3 or 4 cups through the course of the day, right?
1: Yep, an all-day sipper.
0: All right, I'm a bit of a coffeeaholic. Fine. I got a good bed buster coming from the Swinging Medallions. We'll get on BJ Thomas and Irreverent Al Green right here.
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0: 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I am Robbie Bridges. BuzzFeed has a list out, which is completely subjective, and these are all anecdotal, but a list of the rudest celebrities. People encountered these celebrities in real life and found them to be the rudest. Number one, Will Ferrell. Several people saying he was a complete jerk when they encountered him. I find that so hard to believe. I mean, he seems like such a great guy. Ariana Grande, that one I can see. Morgan Freeman, no. I don't believe it. Taylor Swift, come on. Carrie Underwood, Eva Mendes, Larry David. Well, that one I can see. Oh, and Jennifer Lopez. Someday I'll tell the story about I went to a wedding of someone that Jennifer Lopez knew, and Jennifer was at the wedding. She had her own throne. It was like a queen's throne, a king's throne at the wedding. We had to like get in line to shake her hand, kiss the ring. It was very strange. I guess I've told the story, but there you go. This is the True Oldies channel.
1: 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This Friday, we're looking at sunny skies with a high of 83 and calm wind. Tonight, we can expect cloudy skies, a low of 62 and calm wind. And then tomorrow, Saturday, we'll see a 20% chance of showers and thunderstorms, mostly cloudy skies, a high of 83 and winds up to 5 miles per hour. 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

0: It's the big show on the True Oldies channel. Scott's off for the weekend. Got Robbie Bridges working. Spider-Man Brand New Day officially opens in theaters. A lot of buzz about this. Widely expected to be the number one movie. And we got a list here from Rotten Tomatoes of the best ranked Marvel movies of all time. And Spider-Man is on the list, but he's not number one. It's Black Panther. 96 positive on that. A tie for number two with 94% positive between Iron Man and Avengers Endgame. Then it's The Last Spider-Man, No Way Home. This is Brand New Day. No Way Home tied for number three, along with Thor Ragnarok. I like that Thor. Those are fun movies. And Spider-Man Homecoming and Shang-Chi, The Legend of the Ten Rings, with 92% positive. So there you go. Remember the Tobey Maguire Spider-Man? Those were good. Are those considered Marvel movies? I don't know what's connected to what. I mean, it's all Spider-Man, right? It's the True Oldies channel.
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Song in America on July 31st, 1972 was by Gilbert O'Sullivan. This international smash went on to become one of the biggest hits of the entire year. It's Alone Again, Naturally, on the True Oldies Channel.

0: Rockin' Robin, Bobby Day on the True Oldies Channel. Shocking Blue in there with Venus, and the Rolling Stones kicked off the hour. A little honky tonk women. Come on and honk the tonk. You got Robbie Bridges on for Scott coming up. We'll get on Herman's Hermits. Queen, you got a request, something you need this morning, let me know. The Big Show is interactive on Facebook. We are at True Oldies Channel. 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

0: You get the finally Friday festivities. It's the big show on the True Oldies channel. Shannon's off for the weekend. Robbie Bridges working today with producer Todd. We were talking before about a list on BuzzFeed that's got a lot of comments, thousands of them, about celebrity encounters where the celebrity was rude in real life. Well, this is interesting, sort of related. Shania Twain has just put out a new record. Haven't seen her in a little while, right? And people always ask her about that song that don't impress me much from the 90s. Remember that where she was name-checking people? Most famously, Brad Pitt going, "So you're Brad Pitt, that don't impress me much." She said she would still have Brad's name in there, but she'd add another line and name drop Harry Styles. She said, "Harry needs to be in there." "Yeah, so you're Harry Styles. That don't impress me much." But they're not sure exactly what her beef is with Harry. But Shania did say that the inspiration for Brad was because so many of her girlfriends were making a big deal about the nude photo scandal. Remember when he was dating Gwyneth Paltrow? That she was unimpressed when she saw it. Okay, it's the True Oldies channel.
1: 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This Friday, we're looking at sunny skies with a high of 83 and calm wind. Tonight, we can expect cloudy skies, a low of 62 and calm wind. And then tomorrow, Saturday, we'll see a 20% chance of showers and thunderstorms, mostly cloudy skies, a high of 83 and winds up to 5 miles per hour. Thanks for tuning in. 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

0: You got the big show. It's the True Oldies Channel, Friday Friday. Well, this is interesting. There's a new study out on the healthiest way to eat an egg. You know, people always joke about how you go online and get the advice, oh, eggs are so good for you, eat all the eggs you want. And other people say, oh, they're terrible for you, high cholesterol. You know, protein is good for you. Nope, they're fatty. Well, here you go. These are the healthiest ways to eat an egg. Poached is number one, followed by boiled. Then eggs and fried butter, they say actually good for you. Eggs and fried olive oil, scrambling eggs, doing sunny side, all bad, or all much farther down the list. So if you're looking for a healthy way to eat a couple eggs, poached eggs. It's only 5 grams of fat, 6.5 of protein, which they say is the perfect balance. Okay, what came first, the chicken or the poached egg? The True Oldies Channel.
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1: 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This Friday, we're looking at sunny skies with a high of 83 and calm wind. Tonight, we can expect cloudy skies, a low of 62 and calm wind. And then tomorrow, Saturday, we'll see a 20% chance of showers and thunderstorms, mostly cloudy skies, a high of 83 and winds up to 5 miles per hour. Thanks for tuning in. This is your True Oldies weather on FM 92.7.
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0: 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This is the True Oldies Channel going back in time to check out the rock and roll calendar for today's date, July 31st. The saxophone was born on this day in 1845 when a Belgian named Adolphe Sax introduced his new instrument with the French Army Band, and rock and roll wouldn't have been the same without it.
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0: In 1979, James Taylor gave a free concert in Central Park to raise money to save part of the park called the Sheep's Meadow. And in the True Oldies birthday book, Lobo, who had great hits like Me and You and A Dog Named Boo, was born. The late Bob Welsh, who used to be in Fleetwood Mac, and also a one-hit wonder, Daniel Boone, who sang Beautiful Sunday in 1972. And born on this day in 1945, a big 60s hitmaker, the son of Jerry Lewis. We're talking about Gary Lewis, playing now on the TOC.

0: Bobby Darin doing Dream Lover. What a perfect record. The True Oldies Channel. Gary Lewis and the Playboys off the Rock and Roll Calendar. Scott put together before he took a couple days off to hit the golf balls. Wherever he may be, I am Robbie Bridges filling in. Producer Todd behind the controls as always. And we got a request for the Righteous Brothers coming up, plus big one-hit wonder from the psychedelic 60s from a band called Strawberry Alarm Clock on the way.
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can't make it without you. And I'm telling you, honey, you're my reason

0: Playing the oldies, it's the TOC and the Big Show. Well, everybody talks about the cost of things these days. Guess what has gone up? Ranch. I should say ranches. Yeah, I don't mean ranch dressing. The prices of a ranch in the U.S. have gone up 112% over the last 10 years after decades of decline. Economist for Realtor.com has gone viral here with this article saying it's Taylor Sheridan shows like Yellowstone 1912 that has introduced ranch culture to a much broader audience. He also cites some of those shows like The Shiplap, you know, that Joanna Gaines on the home decorating. What's that? HGTV, and viewers that otherwise would not know anything about the landscapes and the lifestyle and now are into it and want a piece of it. So 112% increase. And maybe farming is making a big return. I think that's great. Okay, the True Oldies Channel.
1: 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This Friday, we're looking at sunny skies with a high of 83 and calm wind. Tonight, we can expect cloudy skies, a low of 62 and calm wind. And then tomorrow, Saturday, we'll see a 20% chance of showers and thunderstorms, mostly cloudy skies, a high of 83, and winds up to 5 miles per hour. Thanks for tuning in. 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

playing the greatest hits of rock and roll, Motown, folk rock, Memphis soul, and one-hit wonders. All right here on

0: You got the True Oldies channel in the Friday world famous celebrity birthday file. Happy birthday to Zac Brown. You know him from all his big country songs and songs with Jimmy Buffett like Chicken Fried. Happy birthday to Dean Cain, the former Superman from The Adventures of Lois and Clark. The British writer who gave us Harry Potter. J.K. Rowling celebrates today. Wesley Snipes, Mark Cuban. I love Mark Cuban, the Dallas Mavericks owner, but of course he was on Shark Tank for a lot of years. Barry Van Dyke, that's Dick Van Dyke's son. He is 75 today. Happy birthday to our buddy Gary Lewis, who's in the spotlight. Gary Lewis and the Playboys. His biggest hit song? Yep, this diamond ring. It is also National Mutt Day, so a salute to all those doggies out there. And National Talking in Elevator Day. Make small talk in an elevator day. Well, good way to say thank you, excuse me, and you go ahead, I guess. It's the True Oldies Channel.
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1: 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This Friday, we're looking at sunny skies with a high of 83 and calm wind. Tonight, we can expect cloudy skies, a low of 62 and calm wind. And then tomorrow, Saturday, we'll see a 20% chance of showers and thunderstorms, mostly cloudy skies, a high of 83 and winds up to 5 miles per hour. Thanks for tuning in. 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
0: Feel Good Radio plays right

Singing along to the great oldies on a Friday morning. A big show's on the True Oldies channel with Robbie working for Scott and Glenn Campbell. He's the Rhinestone Cowboy. Giddy up.

0: rolls on for our super fan, Sherry Prysock in Tuscaloosa, Alabama. We play a little Lynyrd Skynyrd this morning on the Friday Big Show from the True Oldies channel. Out of the great Big Easy city of New Orleans, Dixie Cups doing Chapel of Love, and Three Dog Night kicked off the hour. A little Shambhala coming up. We'll go to Chicago. I'll get on Creedence and Herb Alpert on the TOC.
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0: title cut off the Magical Mystery Tour LP from the Beatles on the Fun, Love, and True Oldies channel. Want to play that for Rick and Gary. They got us tuned in Wisconsin. Thank you guys for being a part of TOC Nation.
1: 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This Friday, we're looking at sunny skies with a high of 83 and calm wind. Tonight, we can expect cloudy skies, a low of 62 and calm wind. And then tomorrow, Saturday, we'll see a 20% chance of showers and thunderstorms, mostly cloudy skies, a high of 83 and winds up to 5 miles per hour. Thanks for tuning in. 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

0: oldies on the big show. It's the Friday True Oldies Channel. I am Robbie Bridges. BuzzFeed has a list out, which is completely subjective, and these are all anecdotal, but a list of the rudest celebrities. People encountered these celebrities in real life and found them to be the rudest. Number one, Will Ferrell. Several people saying he was a complete jerk when they encountered him. I can't find that so hard to believe. I mean, he seems like such a great guy. Ariana Grande, that one I can see. Morgan Freeman, no. I don't believe it. Taylor Swift, come on. Carrie Underwood, Eva Mendes, Larry David. Well, that one I can see. Oh, and Jennifer Lopez. Someday I'll tell the story about I went to a wedding of someone that Jennifer Lopez knew, and Jennifer was at the wedding. She had her own throne. It was like a queen's throne, a king's throne at the wedding. We had to like get in line to shake her hand, kiss the ring. It was very strange. I guess I've told the story, but there you go. This is the True Oldies Channel.
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1: 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This Friday, we're looking at sunny skies with a high of 83 and calm wind. Tonight, we can expect cloudy skies, a low of 62 and calm wind. And then tomorrow, Saturday, we'll see a 20% chance of showers and thunderstorms, mostly cloudy skies, a high of 83 and winds up to 5 miles per hour. Thanks for tuning in. 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

Motown Soul and Rock and Roll on the Fun Loving True Oldies Channel Friday. Hello, Robbie Bridges working for Scott. He's off for a few days. Elton John, this is Levon.

0: Diana, Mary, and Flo. Supremes bringing to Motown to the True Oldies channel with Baby Love. Randy and the Rainbows by request right ahead of that doing Denise. Denise, we'll play that for Jimmy. Thank you for checking in from Boynton Beach. Elton in there and the Temptations too. Coming up to Holly, Stevie Wonder, little Mitch Ryder. Got a good Friday song coming up here. And Johnny Nash, I Can See Clearly Now. We'll get to that too on the True Oldies channel.
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0: It's the big show on the True Oldies channel. Scott's off for the weekend. Got Robbie Bridges working. Spider-Man Brand New Day officially opens in theaters. A lot of buzz about this. Widely expected to be the number one movie. And we got a list here from Rotten Tomatoes of the best ranked Marvel movies of all time. And Spider-Man is on the list, but he's not number one. It's Black Panther. 96 positive on that. A tie for number two with 94% positive between Iron Man and Avengers Endgame. Then it's the last Spider-Man, No Way Home. This is Brand New Day. No Way Home tied for number three, along with Thor Ragnarok. I like that Thor. Those are fun movies. And Spider-Man Homecoming and Shang-Chi, The Legend of the Ten Rings, with 92% positive. So there you go. Remember the Tobey Maguire Spider-Man? Those were good. Are those considered Marvel movies? I don't know what's connected to what. I mean, it's all Spider-Man, right? It's the True Oldies channel.
1: 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This Friday, we're looking at sunny skies with a high of 83 and calm wind. Tonight, we can expect cloudy skies, a low of 62 and calm wind. And then tomorrow, Saturday, we'll see a 20% chance of showers and thunderstorms, mostly cloudy skies, a high of 83 and winds up to 5 miles per hour. Thanks for tuning in. 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

It's the True Oldies Channel on a Flush the Format Friday. I am Robbie Bridges on for Scott. I got a good one right here. We're going to play this for Dawn, who listens to us in Gainesville, Florida. She wants to hear Roger Miller with Dang Me on the DOC.

I sit a high getting ideas. Ain't nothing but a fool to live like this. Out all night and running wild. Woman sitting home with a month old child. Dang me, dang me. They ought to take a rope and hang me high from the highest tree. Woman, would you weep for me? One more. Just sitting around drinking with the rest of the guys. Six rounds bought and I bought five. Spent the groceries and half the rent. Like $14.27. 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They ought to take a rope and hang me high from the highest tree. 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

0: There's a King of the Road guy. 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There's Roger Miller and Dang Me from the TOC.
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on a warm summer's evening, on a train bound for nowhere, I met up with a gambler. We were both too tired to sleep, so we took turns of staring out the window at the darkness till boredom overtook us. And he began to speak. He said, "Son, I've made a life

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1: 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This Friday, we're looking at sunny skies with a high of 83 and calm wind. Tonight, we can expect cloudy skies, a low of 62 and calm wind. And then tomorrow, Saturday, we'll see a 20% chance of showers and thunderstorms, mostly cloudy skies, a high of 83 and winds up to 5 miles per hour. Thanks for tuning in. This is your True Oldies weather on FM 92.7.
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1: I'm Scott, ready to take a trip in the true oldies time machine. This time we're going all the way back to
2: July 31st, 1972,
1: when these were the top five songs in America. Coming in at number five was a duet by Roberta Flack and Donny Hathaway. It was called Where Is the Love?
3: Where is the love?
1: The number four seller was by a guy who had been making records for 9 years, and he finally had his first top five hit. It's Wayne Newton and Daddy, Don't You Walk So

second most popular 45 on the radio was by a group that met at Rutgers University in New Jersey. It's Looking Glass and Brandy.

the number one hit song in America on July 31st, 1972, was by Gilbert O'Sullivan. This international smash went on to become one of the biggest hits of the entire year. It's Alone Again, Naturally, on the True Oldies Channel.

0: Rick Nelson racking up those frequent flyer miles. He's a traveling man on the True Oldies. Channel 4 Tops in Air, Jefferson Airplane, and Gilbert O'Sullivan off the Rock and Roll Time Machine. You got to say O'Sullivan when you say Gilbert, or at least I do. Scott put that together before it took a couple of days off. Robbie Bridges on a little early today. Producer Todd is running things, making sure it goes smoothly as always. We'll get on a little GTO, a cruising song from Ronnie and the Daytonas. I got Johnny Rivers and the Captain and Tennille coming up.
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0: You get the finally Friday festivities. It's the big show on the True Oldies channel. Shannon's off for the weekend. Robbie Bridges working today with producer Todd. We were talking before about a list on BuzzFeed that's got a lot of comments, thousands of them, about celebrity encounters where the celebrity was rude in real life. Well, this is interesting, sort of related. Shania Twain has just put out a new record. Haven't seen her in a little while, right? And people always ask her about that song that don't impress me much from the 90s. Remember that where she was name-checking people? Most famously, Brad Pitt going, "So you're Brad Pitt, that don't impress me much." She said she would still have Brad's name in there, but she'd add another line and name drop Harry Styles. She said Harry needs to be in there. "Yeah, so you're Harry Styles, that don't impress me much." But they're not sure exactly what her beef is with Harry, but Shania did say that the inspiration for Brad was because so many of her girlfriends are making a big deal about the nude photo scandal. Remember when he was dating Gwyneth Paltrow, that she was unimpressed when she saw it. Okay, it's the True Oldies channel.
1: 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This Friday, we're looking at sunny skies with a high of 83 and calm wind. Tonight, we can expect cloudy skies, a low of 62 and calm wind. And then tomorrow, Saturday, we'll see a 20% chance of showers and thunderstorms, mostly cloudy skies, a high of 83 and winds up to 5 miles per hour. Thanks for tuning in. 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

It's the True Oldies channel where you always get the greatest hits. Big hello to Carol, who listens to us in Poughkeepsie, New York. Appreciate the nice Facebook message. Thanks for the follow, too, at True Oldies channel. She's a big fan of Dolly Parton. Let me take you back to the summer of 1978. Dolly had this song on every radio station. You hear a lot about that young girl, Ella Langley, today. Dolly was on Top 40. She was on Country. She was on easy listening stations with this massive hit. It's called Here You Come Again.

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1: 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This Friday, we're looking at sunny skies with a high of 83 and calm wind. Tonight, we can expect cloudy skies, a low of 62 and calm wind. And then tomorrow, Saturday, we'll see a 20% chance of showers and thunderstorms, mostly cloudy skies, a high of 83 and winds up to 5 miles per hour. Thanks for tuning in. 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

0: Brian Hyland sealed with a kiss on the True Oldies channel. I wonder if he's getting letters from the itsy bitsy teeny weeny bikini girl. I certainly hope so for Brian's sake. Soul Survivors headed out of Philadelphia. Their one hit wonder, Expressway to Your Heart. And the Honey Cone in there with Want Ads, their one hit wonder. Stones coming up, definitely not a one hit wonder. We'll get the Monkees in and that Steve Miller Band too.
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You know, we like to throw in an oh wow kind of song, and I got a good one right here. Nick wanted to hear this. He didn't request it as a Flush the Format song, but it is a little out of left field for us. I'm going to go ahead and do this. Rick, roll ya. Rick Astley, we go back to 1988. You remember this song? They were going to give you up on the True Oldies channel, Flush the Format Friday Big Show.

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1: 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This Friday, we're looking at sunny skies with a high of 83 and calm wind. Tonight, we can expect cloudy skies, a low of 62 and calm wind. And then tomorrow, Saturday, we'll see a 20% chance of showers and thunderstorms, mostly cloudy skies, a high of 83 and winds up to 5 miles per hour. Thanks for tuning in. 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

0: You got the big show. It's the True Oldies Channel, Friday Friday. Well, this is interesting. There's a new study out on the healthiest way to eat an egg. You know, people always joke about how you go online and get the advice, oh, eggs are so good for you, eat all the eggs you want. And other people say, oh, they're terrible for you, high cholesterol. You know, protein is good for you. Nope, they're fatty. Well, here you go. These are the healthiest ways to eat an egg. Poached is number one, followed by boiled. Then eggs and fried butter, they say, actually good for you. Eggs and fried olive oil, scrambling eggs, doing sunny side, all bad, or all much farther down the list. So if you're looking for a healthy way to eat a couple eggs, poached eggs. It's only 5 grams of fat, 6.5 of protein, which they say is the perfect balance. Okay, what came first, the chicken or the poached egg? The True Oldies Channel.
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So we both decided to take a stroll.

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1: 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This Friday, we're looking at sunny skies with a high of 83 and calm wind. Tonight, we can expect cloudy skies, a low of 62 and calm wind. And then tomorrow, Saturday, we'll see a 20% chance of showers and thunderstorms, mostly cloudy skies, a high of 83 and winds up to 5 miles per hour. Thanks for tuning in. This is your True Oldies weather on FM 92.7.
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Friday, Robbie cooking in for Shannon with Badfinger day after day, the TOC.

0: 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The saxophone was born on this day in 1845 when a Belgian named Adolf Sax introduced his new instrument with the French Army Band, and rock and roll wouldn't have been the same without it.
1: How sweet it is to be loved by you.
0: In 1979, James Taylor gave a free concert in Central Park to raise money to save part of the park called the Sheep's Meadow. And in the True Oldies birthday book, Lobo, who had great hits like Me and You and A Dog Named Boo, was born. The late Bob Welsh, who used to be in Fleetwood Mac, and also a one-hit wonder, Daniel Boone, who sang Beautiful Sunday in 1972. And born on this day in 1945, a big 60s hitmaker, the son of Jerry Lewis. We're talking about Gary Lewis, playing now on the TOC.

0: Sam Cooke from the early days of rock and roll. That's the song that made him famous. You Send Me on the TOC. Some people call that a song that is worthy of the Great American Songbook. You know, the Tony Bennett Sinatra stuff, and I would tend to agree with that. Sam has certainly had the pipes, or certainly had the pipes, I should say. Gary Lewis in the Playboys off the rock and roll calendar. Scott put together. He's off today through the weekend. Robbie Bridges subbing in here a little bit early today. Producer Todd will be on this afternoon for me, doing the whole show himself. You ready for that?
1: Oh, yeah, I'm ready.
0: People probably hear as we talk about drinking coffee all day long. We're a little out of control. Solo Ringo, Otis Redding by request, and we'll get the McCoys on doing Hang On Sloopy.
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0: You got the True Oldies Channel in the Friday World Famous Celebrity Birthday File. Happy birthday to Zac Brown. You know him from all his big country songs and songs with Jimmy Buffett like Chicken Fried. Happy birthday to Dean Cain, the former Superman from The Adventures of Lois and Clark, the British writer who gave us Harry Potter. J.K. Rowling celebrates today. Wesley Snipes, Mark Cuban. I love Mark Cuban, the Dallas Mavericks owner, but of course he was on Shark Tank for a lot of years. Barry Van Dyke, that's Dick Van Dyke's son. He is 75 today. Happy birthday to our buddy Gary Lewis, who's in the spotlight. Gary Lewis and the Playboys. His biggest hit song? Yep, this diamond ring. It is also National Mutt Day, so a salute to all those doggies out there. And National Talk in an Elevator Day. Make small talk in an elevator day. Well, good way to say thank you, excuse me, and you go ahead, I guess. It's the True Oldies Channel.
1: 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This Friday, we're looking at sunny skies with a high of 83 and calm wind. Tonight, we can expect cloudy skies, a low of 62 and calm wind. And then tomorrow, Saturday, we'll see a 20% chance of showers and thunderstorms, mostly cloudy skies, a high of 83 and winds up to 5 miles per hour. Thanks for tuning in. 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

It's the True Oldies Channel, and I'm Robbie Bridges. I got an interesting note here from Jackie. This is a Reader's Digest article. Today is the 70th anniversary of In God We Trust becoming the official motto of the U.S. It appeared on our money for the first time in 1957 on a $1 silver certificate. I kind of thought it went back much, much farther than that. I don't know, 1800s, I guess. But no, 70 years ago today, 1956, officially July 30th, but then July 31st was the news coverage of it. So 70 years ago this week, In God We Trust became a thing on U.S. currency and the official motto. It's so strange that it's only 70 years, but there you go. What was the number one song on the radio? She likes when I do that. Okay, well, there was no Hot 100 until 1958, so it's hard to tell exactly, but if you take their record sales and the hit parade and all of that, I believe it was this Elvis song on the DOC. You ain't

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1: 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This Friday, we're looking at sunny skies with a high of 83 and calm wind. Tonight, we can expect cloudy skies, a low of 62 and calm wind. And then tomorrow, Saturday, we'll see a 20% chance of showers and thunderstorms, mostly cloudy skies, a high of 83 and winds up to 5 miles per hour. Thanks for tuning in. This is your True Oldies weather on FM 92.7.
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The greatest hits on the TOC, and I am Robbie Bridges, playing them back-to-back for Scott, who's off for the weekend. How about this one-hit wonder? 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

0: Summer sounds best, and you are hearing it on the True Oldies channel, The Drifters Under the Boardwalk. The late, great Neil Sedaka in there, and heard Peter and Gordon, A World Without Love. Peter Asher out on tour right now. He's doing some tour dates with the current lineup of The Zombies and The Fix, which is a weird combination. Remember The Fix from the 80s? They had that song, One Thing Leads to Another. I don't know what they're doing on tour with Peter Asher, and he might have produced some of their songs. And The Zombies, but it's a weird lineup, but they are doing a Northeast tour that leads right into the fall. Doobie Brothers next. We'll get into Love and Spoonful. It's the True Oldies channel.
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1: You're on the True Oldies Channel. Robbie Bridges in for Scott. I'm reading an article here on Rolling Stone. It's this day in 2019 that Woodstock 50 was canceled. It's supposed to be the 50th anniversary celebration for Woodstock. Remember that whole deal where the permits fell through and all the artists were backing out and there was all that bad press, people remembering what a debacle Woodstock 99 had been. Woodstock 94 was great. The soundtrack album, great. I mean, I wasn't there, but the music from it, if you're into, you know, those 80s and 90s rock bands like Pearl Jam and Green Day and all of that, pretty cool. You know, not the original, but cool. But 99, a disaster. 50 never happened. Let's go back to the OG Woodstock. What do you think? 1969, and this band certainly raised their profile, and what a decade to come after they played the event. Here is Santana with Black Magic Woman on the True Oldies Channel.

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1: 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This Friday, we're looking at sunny skies with a high of 83 and calm wind. Tonight, we can expect cloudy skies, a low of 62 and calm wind. And then tomorrow, Saturday, we'll see a 20% chance of showers and thunderstorms, mostly cloudy skies, a high of 83 and winds up to 5 miles per hour. Thanks for tuning in. 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

0: Sugarloaf and the Green Eyed Lady on the Friday TOC, and Robbie Bridges making way. Producer Todd's going to take over for the rest of the day. I'm going to catch some Z's. Shannon is out for the weekends. We got a lot to do this weekend. Meantime, I'm going to be checking my email. So ROBBY at TrueOldiesChannel.com or on Facebook. 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It's the True Oldies Channel. Beatles, Beach Boys, kicking off another hour of the greatest hits.
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1: 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This Friday, we're looking at sunny skies with a high of 83 and calm wind. Tonight, we can expect cloudy skies, a low of 62 and calm wind. And then tomorrow, Saturday, we'll see a 20% chance of showers and thunderstorms, mostly cloudy skies, a high of 83 and winds up to 5 miles per hour. Thanks for tuning in. This is your True Oldies weather on FM 92.7.
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1: I'm Scott, ready to take a trip in the true oldies time machine. 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
2: July 31st, 1972,
1: when these were the top five songs in America. Coming in at number five was a duet by Roberta Flack and Donny Hathaway. It was called Where Is the Love?
3: Where is the love you said you'd give to me as soon as you were free? Will it ever be?
1: The number four seller was by a guy who had been making records for 9 years, and he finally had his first top five hit. It's Wayne Newton and Daddy, Don't You Walk So Far.

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and the number one hit song in America on July 31st, 1972 was by Gilbert O'Sullivan. This international smash went on to become one of the biggest hits of the entire year. It's Alone Again, Naturally, on the True Oldies Channel.

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2: He went away, and you hung around, and bothered me every night. And when I wouldn't go out with you, you said things.

0: My boyfriend's back, and man, you're in trouble. Angel's there on the True Oldies channel, G-O-S. Or is it just G-O? It's Gilbert O'Sullivan, Alone Again Naturally. Not the pick-me-up song you're looking for a weekend song, or the weekend almost here, but it'll do. Todd here playing DC5, Donna Summer, little hot stuff coming up, and Joe South coming up on the radio in minutes.
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0: There's the flip side of the single I Feel Fine as She's a Woman by the Beatles on the True Oldies channel and the Eagles. Some of their early stuff, some of their better stuff too. Already Gone. I'm Todd Chambliss. Robbie's in for Scott for a few days. I'm in for Robbie, and we're getting ready for the Circle and Red Rubber Ball in just a bit. Also, we'll celebrate the release of a big Motown classic on this day, 1964. We'll play that hit in just a few minutes.
1: 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This Friday, we're looking at sunny skies with a high of 83 and calm wind. Tonight, we can expect cloudy skies, a low of 62 and calm wind. And then tomorrow, Saturday, we'll see a 20% chance of showers and thunderstorms, mostly cloudy skies, a high of 83 and winds up to 5 miles per hour. Thanks for tuning in. 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

Clowns to the left of me, jokers to the right, and here I am, stuck in the middle with you, Steelers Wheel, on the True Oldies channel. And just one look, Doris Troy. Happy birthday to Kent Lavoie. You probably don't know that name very well unless you're in the industry, and you know that he's a singer-songwriter that went by the name Lobo on his records. The song that made me want to pick up the guitar and learn how to play was from 1971, Me and You and a Dog Named Boo on the True Oldies channel.

0: Happy birthday to Kent Lavoie, or we know him best as Lobo, with Me and You and a Dog Named Boo. Came out in the spring of 1971, his biggest hit. He had another one later on in the disco era, Where Were You When I Was Falling in Love, but we all remember that Dog Named Boo from way back in the day. And just a bit, Terry Stafford sounds like Elvis. We've got Travolta and Olivia Newton-John from Grease, and Diana Ross and the Supremes all loaded up and ready to go.
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1: 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This Friday, we're looking at sunny skies with a high of 83 and calm wind. Tonight, we can expect cloudy skies, a low of 62 and calm wind. And then tomorrow, Saturday, we'll see a 20% chance of showers and thunderstorms, mostly cloudy skies, a high of 83 and winds up to 5 miles per hour. Thanks for tuning in. This is your True Oldies weather on FM 92.7.
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an old folk song that's been done by a few people, and this time Carly Simon, James Taylor, Mockingbird. It's the True Oldies Channel trying to work it out with a Fab Four.

0: Her first song was number one, and I think that was the only number one she ever had. Leslie Gore, a song produced by the one and only Quincy Jones when he was first getting his start as a producer back in the day. Leslie Gore, It's My Party on the True Oldies Channel. Todd Chambliss in for Robbie. We've got CCR, Who Will Stop the Rain, coming up. Manhattans, a little kissing and maybe saying goodbye. And the Searchers are stopping by, too.
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1: This has got to be the saddest day of my life. I called you here today for a bit of bad news. 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And since this is our last day together, I want to hold you just one more time. When you turn and walk away, don't look back. I want to remember you just like this. Let's just kiss and say goodbye.

0: You are locked into the True Oldies Channel Manhattan's There in Kiss and Say Goodbye. I was made aware, apparently, the band recorded a version that was a bit off color, not released. I think you have to go and find it at some record stores or on YouTube, but they call it the X-rated version, where they a bit more colorful with the language. I haven't heard it, but I've heard about it. On the way, Neil Diamond does Sweet Caroline. Ba, ba, ba. Yeah, we'll sing along with that. Chicago, and in just a bit, we'll go back in time to this day in 1967. Two big 60s stars getting out of jail and one of their big songs on the radio coming up.
1: 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This Friday, we're looking at sunny skies with a high of 83 and calm wind. Tonight, we can expect cloudy skies, a low of 62 and calm wind. And then tomorrow, Saturday, we'll see a 20% chance of showers and thunderstorms, mostly cloudy skies, a high of 83 and winds up to 5 miles per hour. Thanks for tuning in. 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

is the Rolling Stones, the last time on the True Oldies channel. Speaking of the Stones, this day back in 1967 was the day that Mick Jagger and Keith Richards got released from jail. They were in there for a month for drug charges. A few years later, they'd come out with this song that was on the radio in 69, Honky Tonk Women. 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

0: Rolling Stones and Honky Tonk Women, a Stones twofer on the True Oldies channel. Just commemorating this day, not celebrating the fact that Mick and Keith were in jail for a month for drug charges, but certainly on the history books. Coming up, we get you ready for the weekend. Tommy James of the Shondells and Crystal Blue Persuasions on the radio. And we'll be rocking the boat with the Hughes Corporation on the way, too, on the True Oldies channel.
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1: 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This Friday, we're looking at sunny skies with a high of 83 and calm wind. Tonight, we can expect cloudy skies, a low of 62 and calm wind. And then tomorrow, Saturday, we'll see a 20% chance of showers and thunderstorms, mostly cloudy skies, a high of 83 and winds up to 5 miles per hour. Thanks for tuning in. This is your True Oldies weather on FM 92.7.
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0: Playing the greatest hits. This is the True Oldies channel going back in time to check out the rock and roll calendar for today's date, July 31st. The saxophone was born on this day in 1845 when a Belgian named Adolphe Sax introduced his new instrument with the French Army Band, and rock and roll wouldn't have been the same without it.
1: How sweet it is to be loved by you.
0: In 1979, James Taylor gave a free concert in Central Park to raise money to save part of the park called the Sheep's Meadow. And in the True Oldies birthday book, Lobo, who had great hits like Me and You and A Dog Named Boo, was born. The late Bob Welch, who used to be in Fleetwood Mac, and also a one-hit wonder, Daniel Boone, who sang Beautiful Sunday in 1972. And born on this day in 1945, a big 60s hitmaker, the son of Jerry Lewis. We're talking about Gary Lewis, playing now on the TOC.

0: Legend has it that song's title came from an actual dish on a Chinese menu that Paul Simon saw. The Mother and Child Reunion, he said, I gotta write that down. He did, made a big hit with it. On the way, we'll play some Eagles, Already Gone, and the Fab Four, She's a Woman. On the way in minutes on the TOC.
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0: She's a Woman. Great album cut for the Beatles and the True Oldies channel and the Eagles. Some of their early stuff, some of their better stuff, too. Already Gone. I'm Todd Chambliss. Robbie's in for Scott for a few days. I'm in for Robbie, and we're getting ready for the Circle in Red Rubber Ball in just a bit. Also, we'll celebrate the release of a big Motown classic on this day, 1964. We'll play that hit in just a few minutes.
1: 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This Friday, we're looking at sunny skies with a high of 83 and calm wind. Tonight, we can expect cloudy skies, a low of 62 and calm wind. And then tomorrow, Saturday, we'll see a 20% chance of showers and thunderstorms, mostly cloudy skies, a high of 83 and winds up to 5 miles per hour. Thanks for tuning in. 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

Motown Magic with a miracle shop around on the True Oldies channel. Speaking of Motown, this day, 1964, is the day that Dancing in the Street got released. It's Martha and the Vandellas.

0: Oh, Dancing in the Street. Martha and the Vandellas is the OG, still the best. Some other versions came out of that, including one by David Bowie and Mick Jagger later on. But that's my favorite, Martha and the Vandellas, released this day, 1964. Stand by. Crocodile Rock and Elton John's on radio next. And we'll do the name game with Shirley Ellis here in just a bit.
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One of the biggest Motown songs ever, My Girl and the Temptations on the True Oldies Channel. Hey, it's Friday night. Tides here for Robbie Argent now. It's Hold Your Head Up.

0: Beach Boys, Wouldn't It Be Nice on the True Oldies Channel. Major Lance and Arjun back there a little bit ago. One of the interesting things, and I guess it was late 80s, was Rod Stewart got together with the Temptations, and they did this great Motown-sounding song, and they called it the Motown Song. It's fantastic. I've got that next, got the King in just a bit, and we'll do some Mellow Yellow with Donovan in a little while on the True Oldies Channel.
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0: quite rightly, Donovan and Mellow Yellow on the True Oldies Channel. By the way, coming up in just a bit, how about we do something probably has never been done on this station before, maybe ever, a Barry White twofer. That's right. It's a Barry White song and then a song that he wrote and produced he doesn't sing on. We'll play those two coming up in just a bit on the True Oldies Channel.
1: 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This Friday, we're looking at sunny skies with a high of 83 and calm wind. Tonight, we can expect cloudy skies, a low of 62 and calm wind. And then tomorrow, Saturday, we'll see a 20% chance of showers and thunderstorms, mostly cloudy skies, a high of 83 and winds up to 5 miles per hour. Thanks for tuning in. 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
1: I've heard people say that too much of anything is not good for you, baby. But I don't know about that. There's many times that we've loved and we've shared love and made love. It doesn't seem to me like it's enough. It's just not enough, baby.

Can't get enough of your love, babe. It's Barry White, the True Oldies Channel. I'm Todd in for Robbie, and it's a Barry White twofer. Now, the second in this twofer, Barry White didn't sing on it, but he wrote it back in 1965. But it wasn't recorded and released by his Love Unlimited Orchestra until 1973. It's called Love's Theme from Barry White the Maestro and Love's Unlimited Orchestra on the TOC.

0: Love's theme, the Love Unlimited Orchestra, one of the few instrumental and purely orchestral singles to reach number one on the Billboard Hot 100 chart in the U.S. It did so in early 74 and has become one of the best-selling pop instrumentals of all time. Barry White, of course, his hands all over that one. Stand by, the Fab Four and Birthday next, and Carole King, It's Too Late. That's coming too. It's the True Oldies Channel.
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1: I'm Scott, ready to take a trip in the True Oldies Time Machine. 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
2: July 31st, 1972,
1: when these were the top five songs in America. Coming in at number five was a duet by Roberta Flack and Donny Hathaway. It was called Where Is the Love?
3: Where is the love you said you'd give to me as soon as you were free? Will it ever be?
1: The number four seller was by a guy who had been making records for 9 years, and he finally had his first top five hit. It's Wayne Newton and Daddy, Don't You Walk So Fast.

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It's Looking Glass and Brandy.

the number one hit song in America on July 31st, 1972, was by Gilbert O'Sullivan. This international smash went on to become one of the biggest hits of the entire year. It's Alone Again, Naturally, on the True Oldies Channel.

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1: 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This Friday, we're looking at sunny skies with a high of 83 and calm wind. Tonight, we can expect cloudy skies, a low of 62 and calm wind. And then tomorrow, Saturday, we'll see a 20% chance of showers and thunderstorms, mostly cloudy skies, a high of 83 and winds up to 5 miles per hour. Thanks for tuning in. This is your True Oldies weather on FM 92.7.
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0: the 60s, 70s, and a whole lot more Motown, soul, rock and roll. We play them all in no particular order all night long. 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